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1: 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We just finished this song in the studio, and we wanted you to hear it first.
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0: I was so ready to jump in action, Lori. You were choking in the DJ lounge.
1: Near death.
0: All right, let me tell you what happened. Me and Lori from the afternoon show, just hanging out for a moment before I jumped in here in the studio, and the girl starts choking.
1: It was imminent, and Christina said, "Not today, Satan. Get behind me.
0: Get behind me, you chunk of meat."
1: It was, I mean, honestly, your face alone and the ferocity of what could have happened.
0: Yeah, I don't play around with the Heimlich. Here's the deal. I have had to perform the Heimlich twice. Once on my dad, mm-hmm. and once on a 92-year-old woman in a restaurant.
1: Ooh.
0: Can't even believe I've had to do it twice. And I've stayed calm the whole time, but internally I'm freaking out like, God, please don't let this person.
1: Sure. But that's why we do it, because you develop the muscle memory.
0: Yes.
1: I am only in the panic category because I have no muscle memory, because I don't know how to do the Heimlich.
0: Yeah.
1: I think from high school is when I went through some sort of training, but that's a great reminder. I need to go, I don't know, Firehouse, something like that.
0: Or online.
1: YouTube.
0: It's good to have YouTube University. That's right. Where it's at too. So, but also if you have me around, I will be ready at any time.
1: All right. If I come into your studio choking, hit it.
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0: Khadijah, we are in a Throwback Thursday night. So, what's the song you haven't heard on Caleb in a while?
1: Made New by Lincoln Brewster. I love it because it's a blessing to see, you know, a new day each and every day.

0: done.
1: So if you're like me, you like a good hoodie. It's got to be soft. It's got to be, I don't know, comfortable. I like them a little bit big. And we have K-Love hoodies now for you. That was Tasha Layton. Look what you've done. It's K-Love. I'm Monica, and we are so excited about the K-Love merch store, which is now open. 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
6: 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So check your heart and say, God, what do you want to do with me so I can walk in the fullness of who you are?
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0: 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And if it sounded right, that's what I went with.
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All the rules and regulations are there for you to be entered to be one of the 10 winners. Sometimes.

0: I walked past the office. I was like, they're getting ice cream. I knew it. I felt it.
1: All right. I know that probably sounded a little fuzzy, but I just wanted to give you an idea of what was going down today at the K-Love Cafe. So every other Friday, we get free ice cream. Soft serve, chocolate, vanilla, or swirl. I finally took advantage of it. I was like, let me just go on down here and see what we're talking about. So I go down there. We got little toppings. I got granola and cherries and little cookies and sprinkles and all this stuff. We get excited. Number one, it's free. I mean, hello. Secondly, it's ice cream. Ain't nobody complaining about that. So it's just a good time. And did I need the ice cream? Absolutely not. Did I get some? I sure did. And I feel like I'm going to be on 10 the rest of the night. Happy Friday to you, Christina. Boop!
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